0: sit in the house. People with the least always doing the mouse. I count money while he sucking my towels. Real nasty with them balls, all net, yeah, I'm grouse. Why you talking about who body fake? With all them fillers in your face, you just full of hate. That real ass ain't keep your nigga home. Now you looking silly, that's what I'm saying.
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2: Coisa linda, hein? Bota a mão pra cima assim, ó. Você vem balançando com a gente, passando energia positiva, energia de amor. E cante!